0: Let's get together. More specifically, let's make a plan to go see Triumph together. 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And tonight on the program, we will hear a bit from the band's Gil Moore about what we could expect on the second leg. 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

Speaking of rock stars that we're going to hear from Ricky Rocket on the show. He has that new memoir that I've told you about, Ghost Notes, My Life in Poison. And when I hear this next song, I think about the music video. And of course, who can forget the band album cover? It's ultimate classic.

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Do not forget that their classic Budapest concert film, that is going to be screening in theaters in October, including IMAX showings that are sure to be something else. QueenBudapest.com is where you can get information on showtimes. It is showing in over 2,000 theaters, they tell me, across 50 countries. So you got some options, and it's good to have some of those. 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

0: 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So, Billy, if you hear this, it's got great liner notes, some bonus tracks, and we would dig having a CD, that's for sure. 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

Hold on, because we're heading into another hour of UCR, a choice that we made of our own free will. And we have no regrets about that. 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

We are just about an hour away from the 9 at 9, and in fact, less than that now. Something fun that we've started doing is not just taking requests for the 9, but handing the whole thing over to you, the fans. We're going to hear Sherry Lewis's 9 at 9 later this week. I've also gotten some great submissions recently from Wade and Aaron. Aaron gets some extra credit because he sent me a total of 7 9 at 9 suggestions, 7 separate lists of 9 songs. He threatened to send more. You can send yours to me, Wardlaw at ultimateclassicrock.com. We'll throw them in the hopper. Remember this, if I use your 9 at 9, I'm going to send you a cool prize pack for the UCR closet. So just send me a list of 9 songs, all connected.

affected by a certain theme. One of the ones that Aaron sent me as an example involved love, heartbreak, relationships, and the darker side of romance. So feel free to get creative. Just put that message in a bottle and send it over my way. Thank you, UCR fans. Let us rock onward with the Police.

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Speaking of magic, 2026 has been such an unexpected year of cool things for music fans. One of the big ones for me was the Rock and Roll Machine Reloaded reunion tour by Triumph. I had a chance to see the tour back at the end of May in the Detroit area. It was such a soul-stirring experience as a fan. I had a great night talking with fellow fans, sharing Triumph concert memories, hearing their stories. I just kept thinking, I hope they're going to do more of this. Well, UCR fans, as you might know, Triumph announced a second leg for this fall that's going to kick off in Grand Rapids at the Van Andel Arena on November 17th. You can see all of the tour dates at the UCR website. April Wine, once again, part of those shows. Tickets

0: like, okay, well, what can we do to, you know, tweak the production a little bit now that we're, you know, this, yeah, this, you're right. This tour is, I think 14 out of the 16 shows are in arenas. So I always feel like when we leave the dressing room, we're like a sports team. So playing an arena feels very natural to me.
1: Gil Moore of Triumph is with us. Just generally, what were the challenges getting ready for the first leg of shows?
0: Just really, you know, having the band kind of bond, but it turned out to not be a challenge because I don't know, if I start back with how the whole thing came together, which was a fluke. We were asked by the NHL to come to the Stanley Cup playoffs when it looked like the Oilers might take the Panthers down. They didn't, unfortunately, or fortunately, depending on your perspective. But at the same time, we went, yeah, we're hockey fans. We'll come out there. You know, we love Edmonton and you know, the Oilers. And, you know, we also have tons of friends in Florida. So it's great. Let's take the family and have a blast. Phil brought Todd and Brent in so that we could pull it off, never thinking we're going to reform Triumph. It was just, let's do this as a one-off. And that melding together that you mentioned could be a challenge. It wasn't. We just fell together like we'd been together forever. And the singing and everything, the harmonies, as well as the dual guitars, it just felt very natural. So it was just easy to kind of keep the train rolling from there, to be honest.
1: That's Gil Moore of Triumph, as I mentioned, the second leg of the Rock and Roll Machine Reloaded Tour kicking off November 17th in Grand Rapids. Check out all of the tour dates at Ultimate Classic Rock. And let's hear a little bit more from Triumph right now.

As we're getting near the end of the summer, I'm getting a bit reflective. There were so many great live shows this summer. Among them, certainly the Southern Hospitality Tour at the Black Crows was one of those. Here's a bit of a flashback on UCR.

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0: 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I mentioned this, but you can pick the songs for a whole 9 at 9. 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

We're going to have to take a listen to that new Foreigner song this week. And until then, I'm going to keep banging the drum for the Head Games box set recently announced. That is out in October. We can't wait, right? I knew we were all collectively on the right track together. It's Matt Wardlaw. 1977 is when we got the Point of No Return album by Kansas. By 1978, anyone who was not playing Dust in the Wind on the radio already finally got it together, made things happen, and it sounded something like this.

I'm going to tell you this straight up. We're going to hear a couple of things from Hart here in the upcoming span of time, things that are going to be happening here at UCR right here, right now, as we are in the midst of our 1978 9 at 9. We'll start with this one on Ultimate Classic Rock.

I had a long drive last week and I was listening to the radio. Running with the Devil came on the airwaves, and just as I've done every single time since 1978, I did what you probably did just then. I turned it up. That's the right move, by the way. It's Matt Wardlaw. I think I've got just what we needed in order to finish off tonight's 9 at 9. We'll get to that and also so much more as we continue with Ultimate Classic Rock. We're going to take a breather, but we'll be back with more Ultimate Classic Rock Nights.

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That's not all you need, though. I have some more things that you might need, even if you don't know it yet. Definitely some things that you're going to want to know about. It's all happening as part of UCR Backstage. But first, you got another thing coming, Judas Priest, and it's Ultimate Classic Rock.

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That is something we don't hear a lot of, and that is officially sanctioned live Boston. You can hear it's a little bit rough around the edges as far as the recording quality. That's because Tom Scholz wanted to do something special to celebrate the 50th anniversary of the debut Boston album released on August 25th, 1976. So he and guitarist Gary Peel went into the archives and assembled some rare video of the band performing live with the late Tommy DiCarlo on their final tour in 2017. And it's hard to say when or if we will ever see Boston perform live again, but I do appreciate that Tom and Gary shared that with us here at the 50th anniversary mark of that first Boston LP. Here we are, August 31st. I know I've still been jamming that Boston album since it crossed the 50-year mark last week. You can read a lengthy statement from Tom at the UCR website, and he shares some special memories, so check that out. It's Matt Wardlaw. Speaking of special stuff, we have a Scott Weiland live album coming out October 23rd on CD and digital, as well as red vinyl. This thing first came out for Record Store Day, and if you've heard it, you're going to know it's a pretty cool show, so we'll hear

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1: That is from a super cool concert that Heart did back in the 90s, a hometown gig in Seattle at a place that is long gone called The Backstage, which was a basement club that held just 450 people. 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And that version of Crazy on You, man, it really highlights what an incredible singer Ann Wilson was, and she is still amazing today. But if you've seen Ann and Heart live, hearing stuff like that really takes you back, doesn't it? 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Anyway, it is your conversational pal, Wardlaw. 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

You know, just hearing REM is my personal reminder of the past week that I need to get a hold of that definitive sound series edition of REM's Reckoning, once again personally supervised by Mitch Easter and Don Dixon. 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We will keep rocking with the Steve Miller Band on

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We have approximately four more nights together to come this week. 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

Van the Man, as they call him, Sir Van Morrison, turning 81 today, so we're doing that for him. It's Matt Wardlaw. If you caught the show on Friday night, we played all of Tattoo You by the Stones. Here's another Rolling Stones album to put in your ears for the week, because today, in 1973, they put out Goat's Head Soup, and here's a taste of what that delicacy sounded like. It's ultimate classic rock.

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Well, that was a featured player on our first All Request 9 at 9 that Dwayne shared with us for the show last week. And that whole nine of heart songs was a lot of fun. So thank you for that. It's Wardlaw. We are heading to the other side on UCR.

If you heard the show on Friday night, we did a cool live version of that song from the Moscow Music Peace Festival recorded this month in 1989. You miss a minute, you miss a lot, but we will never, ever let you miss Bob Seger.

0: Looking ahead to what's going on for the rest of the week on the show, I should share just a few words that are quite important. Tony Iommi joins us on the program tomorrow night. That is right, the great Tony Iommi of Black Sabbath will be here, which means you need to be here. We will close out tonight's edition of UCR with a couple more, so don't go anywhere.
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Keep snapping those fingers and be good out there in the world until we meet again roughly less than 24 hours from now. Maybe get some rest too. They tell me that sleep is important, but I have not personally verified that yet. Have a great night, everybody. This is Ultimate Classic Rock, and this is also the Mighty Van Halen. 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
0: 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You get the idea.
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0: Tom Petty. She was an American Pearl Jam. Guns N' Roses. The Who. You get the idea.
1: Yeah! Are you ready?
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1: It's three courses from the all-you-can-eat buffet of bizarre. 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
2: Bill Gates is warning everyone about the dangers of AI.
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2: Which is kind of like Sylvester Stallone warning people about the dangers of steroids.
1: Somehow, that was real. 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
3: Stomach acid is strong enough to dissolve a razor blade over time.
2: Whoa.
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2: Yay!
3: Yay!
1: The more you know, the more you wish you didn't. 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
3: Oh, no.
2: Get ready for this, Wes.
3: Yeah.
2: A Florida man is accused of stealing $3,000 worth of cinnamon rolls.
3: Mm.
2: Sounds like someone has some sticky fingers.
3: And some sticky buns. Oh, yes.
1: You just pulled three things out of a greasy bag of laughs. 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
1: Why think for yourself when The Rock Show can do it for you? This is Good Thing, Bad Thing.
2: Chrissy!
3: What?
2: You have some decisions to make right here.
3: Okay.
2: I will assist when I can.
3: All right.
2: This first one, though, is pretty much just for you.
3: Oh.
2: It's a new dating term called cushioning.
3: Cushioning.
2: I don't know why it needed a name, but it's basically keeping somebody on the side, just kind of on simmer in case your current situation doesn't work out.
3: Oh. Yeah, doesn't everybody kind of do that, though? I think everybody has somebody in mind.
2: It has been a long time for me, but I was always lucky to just have one.
3: Yeah.
2: And have one simmering.
3: You got to have a backup in the back of your mind, though. Everybody's got a backup. Yeah, you don't need a word for this, guys. We're not supposed to talk about this. This is, we could have kept this to ourselves.
2: Okay, we'll give it a bad thing.
3: Yeah.
4: Bad thing.
2: A Goodwill-branded record store is opening in North Carolina.
3: Mm.
2: It's called Rewind. It's like a normal Goodwill, except it's just vinyl, CDs, cassettes, Blu-rays, and DVDs.
3: That's cool.
2: It's just a record store.
3: I think that's cool, though.
2: You know,
3: I think it's kind of cool.
2: You're not going to find anything good in there.
3: I don't know.
2: I have gone through my share of thrift stores, and the records that are left over are kind of like the... The four Smith sisters sing, classic gospel and things like, and they're really, really scratched up and terrible,
3: too. They do have a lot of those, but maybe if it's just a record store.

0: and is just doing records and cassettes and stuff, they're going to pay more attention to that, you know, and maybe not sell crap.
1: I would personally rather support my local favorite to use record store.
0: Okay, all right.
1: So I hate that I got to, you know, dump on Goodwill in order to do that, but I feel like they need to stay in their lane.
0: All right.
1: So what are we
0: I'm giving it to you.
1: I'm going
0: to
1: go ahead and call that one a bad thing.
0: All right, all right.
2: Bad thing.
1: There is a new trend where young men are not showering and not using deodorant before dates.
0: Oh.
1: On purpose.
0: Ew.
1: It's called pheromone maxing.
0: Okay.
1: Yeah, they think that somehow their natural scent is mm-mm. going to make the woman more irresistible, yeah. or they'll be more irresistible to the woman.
0: Yeah, no. Absolutely not. Gross. That's a great way to never get another date. You're going to show up just stinking, just sweaty and funky after I showered and put on makeup and shoes and pants and everything? No.
2: Bad thing.
0: Mm-mm.
1: Not going to work for you guys.
0: Nope.
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1: When questions have to be answered, it's you to the rescue. 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
2: I have to tell you where this question came from.
3: Oh.
2: I've got this bathroom faucet, like a lot of people have one.
3: Yeah, most of us.
2: And for some reason, the cold water keeps choking off. I guess it's full of deposits or something needs to be replaced.
3: Oh.
2: And so I'm brushing my teeth with this boiling hot water. And I thought that would be some epically bad advice for whiter teeth. Brush your teeth with boiling hot water.
3: Ah, that'll do the trick.
2: So we have the question. Give us some epically bad advice.
3: You guys did a pretty good job.
2: Yes, you did. We get together with the Rock Show Road Crew every Sunday to get us started. Here's some of their answers.
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3: No.
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3: What?
2: I got a joke for you.
3: Okay.
2: Yeah, I'm running out of jokes.
3: I know, you gotta be.
2: It's getting pretty thin out there.
3: I feel like you told me all of them.
2: I have a responsibility to the children out there, the little jokesters who like to tell these jokes in school and be the star of the class.
3: Right.
2: They're gonna get their place in the yearbook that says, funniest of 2026 because of me.
3: All because of you.
2: Chrissy.
3: What?
2: Chrissy.
3: What?
2: Did you know the inventor of throat lozenges died last week?
3: Oh, no.
2: Chrissy.
3: What?
2: Did I tell you the inventor of throat lozenges died last week?
3: Really?
2: Yeah, there was no coffin at his funeral.
3: Wes. Oh. Oh, that was bad. No coffin at his funeral. Stop it. Ugh.
2: If I stare at you a little longer, it gets funnier.
3: Help me.
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1: It's Chrissy and Wes from The Rock Show on the Smoking Pole today. Give us some epically bad advice.
2: Thank you guys for these.
1: I noticed you were chuckling over there.
2: These are hilarious.
1: Getting them ready. What do you got there?
2: Let's start with JJ. He said, no body, no crime. Pretty bad advice. Jake Edwards said, babies are dishwasher safe.
1: No.
2: No.
1: Oh, my God.
2: Tracy said, you can't cook eggs in the microwave. She said, I had a friend tell me this was safe years ago. It is not. She said she had to get a new microwave. Christopher said, go ahead and piss on the electric fence.
1: Okay. All right, Christopher.
2: Oh, here's some bad advice from Michael. He said, take out as many student loans as you can.
1: Yeah.
2: Gina said, go ahead and try some Tide Pods. I've always wanted to. They look delicious.
1: Yes, they do.
2: Kendra said, you should always use hot water to rub the wine spill out of your carpet.
1: Okay.
2: Yeah, I don't think that works. Kyle said, get married.
1: Oh, Kyle.
2: Anthony said, it's just meth. It's not crack or anything. Anthony. Aaron Holt said everyone should fall in love with a stripper.
1: Okay.
2: Great idea.
1: Well, they do.
2: And Katarina said, play that sovereign citizen card with a Texas state trooper and see how far you get.
1: Nice.
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1: 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Coming up, it's your Smoking Pole.
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1: It's Chrissy and Wes from The Rock Show on the smoking pole today. Give us some epically bad advice.
2: All right, here's some more bad advice from our listeners. We're going to start with Virginia.
1: Mm-hmm.
2: She said, just keep farting. Thank you, Virginia.
1: Okay.
2: We needed that. She gave us permission.
1: That was a little random, but okay.
2: Maybe bad advice.
1: Uh-huh.
2: Jay said, always lift with your back.
1: Okay.
2: Okay. He said it's best if you do it in sudden jerking, twisting motions. Cindy said, when you're

0: Buzz asks you what you think, tell them you think their grandparents were first cousins. Derek said, if you don't know where you're going, just keep driving. Eventually, you'll get somewhere. Melissa said, if your check engine light comes on, just put a piece of tape over it.
1: Okay.
0: That sounds like something I would do. Ashley Moreno said, if you can't afford it, just put it on 4 different credit cards.
1: Oh, no.
0: No big deal.
1: Epically bad advice.
0: Megan said, if the leftovers smell weird, add hot sauce. Problem solved. Oh, gross. Nicole said, if your smoke alarm is getting on your nerves, just take the batteries out.
1: Yeah.
0: Peace and quiet.
1: Uh-huh.
0: And Dustin, last but not least, Dustin said, if you hear a strange noise in your car, just turn the radio up. Yeah. Hey.

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1: Up there, on the horizon, lies a vast and empty place. It's the Rock Show's Field of Fucks, and it is barren.
2: Chrissy.
3: Yeah.
2: I'm kind of a dumb.
3: Yeah?
2: I got a story for you.
3: Okay.
2: My doctor prescribed some nasal sprays to me.
3: Mm-hmm.
2: And I'm like, well, I'm down with snorting stuff.
3: Yeah.
2: You know me.
3: Oh, yeah.
2: This would be something new, wet. Right? But yeah, okay.
3: There you go.
2: I'll get her done.
3: Mm-hmm.
2: Not a problem for me at all.
3: Yes.
2: So when I was getting one of my package, you know, it was all that shrink wrapped. You know how that plastic stuff is? Because this is just over-the-counter stuff.
3: Wrapped around it.
2: When I was pulling it out, it leaked on my hand a little bit, which made me really mad. And one of the things the doctor told me was this stuff is going to taste really bad.
3: Oh.
2: Okay.
3: Yeah.
2: So about 3 days now, I've been putting this stuff up my nose.
3: Yeah.
2: And each time, it's been leaking on my hand, and I'm just kicking myself for being such a dumb and getting frustrated pulling it out of that package and everything like that.
3: Yeah.
2: But I noticed the stuff didn't really taste that bad. It really wasn't that bad at all.
3: Yeah.
2: And then last night I discovered that I never took the cap off. I'd been squirting it inside the cap.
3: Oh, dude.
2: And I guess just enough of the fragrance of the stuff that went down underneath the cap was getting in my nose that I thought I was getting dosed.
3: You are dumb.
2: But there was a cap on it the whole time.
3: That is stupid.

0: Your poor nose.
1: I know.
0: Oh.
1: You know who Jamie Presley is?
0: Yeah. I haven't really heard much about her in a while, though.
1: Well, you're going to.
0: Uh-oh.
1: For those of you who don't know the name, she was on My Name is Earl. Was her character's name Joyce? Was that it? I believe it was Joyce.
0: I think so. I think you're right.
1: The actress Jamie Presley.
0: Mm-hmm.
1: Or even more iconically, she was Joe Dirt's girlfriend.
0: There you go. Yeah, that's who I think of her as.
1: The one he picked up at the Tilt-A-Whirl.
0: Yeah.
1: I don't officially have a celebrity pass with a wife. You know how some people love to joke about
0: that? But this would be it?
1: Yeah.
0: Oh, she is a hottie.
1: And she was reportedly booted from a California hotel after exhibiting erratic behavior, uh-oh, swearing, and putting her hands on another guest.
0: Uh-oh.
1: I have been waiting for her to go off the rails forever.
0: I was about to say, you would pay for her to put her hands on you.
1: I'm just saying, the only way for me to ever have a chance at cashing in that pass is for her to really, really bottom out. And it appears she's done so.
0: Fingers crossed. That's terrible. You're terrible.
1: That's terrible. I know.
0: Oh, no.
1: They asked people about the states that give off the worst vibes.
0: Uh-oh.
1: You know, vibes are undefinable.
0: Yeah.
1: But states that just seem creepy to you.
0: Okay.
1: Number one, Alabama.
0: Yeah. Yep.
1: Yeah, a little bit.
0: I think that's number one.
1: Mississippi. I've actually spent some time there. I don't find it so bad.
0: No.
1: Maybe it's because I spent time there.
0: Could be.
1: Florida.
0: Oh, yeah.
1: Why Florida?
0: There's all the crazy people are in Florida.
1: Well, true.
0: Oh, the vibes are way off there.
1: Coming in number four, Texas.
0: See, I knew we'd be on the list.
1: Okay.
0: Yeah.
1: Well, and our friends in Oklahoma were on the list, but all the way down at nine.
0: Dang.
1: And I actually don't get it for Oklahoma.
0: Mm.
1: I have had many, many visits. My wife's family from Oklahoma.
0: Mm-hmm.
1: I always found the state very pastoral. Do you know what I'm saying?
0: Pastoral.
1: That's the first time I've ever said that out loud, but lots of green rolling hills and stuff.
0: Always,
1: and I know everything's not like that, but still.
0: Well, I've always enjoyed Oklahoma when I visit. I think that this is just like talking about the worst of the worst in the state, you know? Like, there's some interesting people in Texas. There's some interesting people in Alabama. Interesting in Florida.
1: I don't believe you're correct with Alabama. I think there's nobody interesting.
0: Okay.
1: And finally, this is horrifying, but as a woman, you'll probably go, oh, yeah, oh, yeah.
0: Uh-oh.
1: Apparently, there is a whole subculture out there of guys who like to spank it in public.
0: Oh.
1: Almost as a competitive sport.
0: Oh, you're talking about.
1: Yeah.
0: Oh, ew, as a competitive sport? That's
1: almost
0: disgusting.
1: Yeah. Ugh. And ew. Their target is Dollar Tree.
0: Oh, well. Guys?
1: They're saying the Dollar Tree frequently only staffs an entire store with one person.
0: No!
1: So you can get that whole spanking and public vibe.
0: Oh, that is
1: easier
0: disgusting.
1: At a Dollar Tree. This is literally in the news.
0: Oh, that's disgusting.
1: That we've got this morning.
0: Oh, that's gross.
1: Yeah, so.
0: Men, just quit it. just quit. With.
1: Keep it at the house.
0: Please.
1: Maybe just print out a Dollar Tree coupon and fantasize a little bit or something.
0: Oh, my goodness.
1: Don't be disgusting in public.
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0: Heard about Toyota's new all-electric family yet?
1: No, tell me about it.
0: CHR is sporty, ready for the scene. Tackle city streets like it ain't no thing.
1: All right, we're doing this.
0: BZ is the OG, a classic, classy ride. 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
1: Where'd that come from?
0: Where did what come from?
1: Get an all-electric vehicle that gets you. 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
4: Sunny skies today with a high of 94, 96 for a high tomorrow. It's 76 right now. 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
2: We actually got a call to the confessional from comedian Daryl Felsberg.
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2: He's a very, very funny man. And what it was a response to our question the other day. When did you let one rip? So here you go.
4: Check it out. 1987. I'm a freshman at Ray High School in Corpus Christi. Sitting in front of me is Shelley Hominick, who by far was probably the prettiest girl in school. And I had this habit that when I would sneeze, I would hold my nose because I didn't want the sound to come out. I didn't want to mess. I didn't want to draw any attention. So I'm sitting there. And when I would do that, you know, you kind of hunch over a little bit and your back would inflate because your lungs are at capacity, whatever. And so I go to sneeze. And when you do that, you can't hear either. So I go to sneeze and I hold my nose and my back inflates and I kind of jump a little bit. And we were taking a test. Everybody was very quiet. And when I did that, my buddies behind me were laughing. And next to me, we were laughing. And I thought, yeah, it's funny because when I sneezed, it'd do that and my back would, you know, explode or whatever. And then all of a sudden, it started to smell funny like that. And I thought, man, Shelley Hominick just farted in class. I'm like, dear God, how could such a precious, beautiful, stunning, you know, girl make something like this? And I was like, oh. And I'm looking at my buddies, and I'm like, do y'all smell it? And they're like, oh, and they're all laughing. I'm like, I know, she's rotten. There's something wrong with her. I don't want any part of that. Then when class is over, we're leaving, and I'm walking out, and one of my buddies comes up and is like, dude, you're the worst. I was like, well, he goes, I can't believe you did that in class. I was like, what did I do? He goes, when you f***? He's like, I didn't f***.

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1: Each day, the Rock Show challenges two idiots to enter the ring of stupidity. But only one will leave with the title of the Dumbass of the Day.
2: A kindergarten mom has gone viral on the internet after trying to control what every other parent packed in their kid's school lunch.
3: Oh, no, you're not doing that.
2: Oh, yes. So this woman's name is Michelle, and you guys might have seen this online. She reportedly asked the other moms to stop sending Oreos in their kids' lunchboxes because her daughter, Ava, does not get Oreos in her box.
3: Oh.
2: Apparently, she's just really mad. She doesn't want Ava to eat Oreos at all. And Ava has quietly solved the problem herself. She's been trading with other classmates. So mom is angry, and she thinks nobody needs to eat Oreos. Absolutely ridiculous.
3: Okay, then.
2: Silly.
3: I think I got that beat a little bit. Mine okay. Also takes place at school.
2: Oh.
3: 36-year-old Tennessee woman was arrested in an elementary school pickup line after staff found her slumped over behind the wheel at 3:30 p.m.
2: Uh-oh.
3: She had glassy eyes, slurred speech, and an unsteady walk.
2: Mommy had some drinkies.
3: Officers found a mostly empty bottle of vodka in her vehicle.
2: Oh, no.
3: She said, I had two shots and I was doing some day drinking.
2: Oh.
3: But she wouldn't take a field sobriety test and then fought with the officers, kicking one near his police package.
2: Oh, goodness.
3: Oh, yes. Thanks. Wow. Fun out of control quickly.
1: Who will be revealed to have two brain cells fighting?

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1: Coming up, stuff we saved from the internet's burn barrel in order to give to you. 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
2: 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All right! That means more Bon Jovi. I'm a cowboy. Led Zeppelin. Tom Petty. Pearl Jam. Guns N' Roses. The Who. You get the idea.
3: Yes! Are you ready?
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1: It's like three coins in a fountain, and we all wished people were smarter. This is Random Shit.
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3: You're getting a check mark for that one. 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
2: Okay.
3: Scientists made a cookie out of plastic bottles and agricultural waste. 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
2: Yeah, no thanks. Ew.

0: with chocolate chips.
1: Okay.
0: All right.
2: The more you know, the more you wish you didn't. Here's more random shit.
0: See, it's the futility
1: of
0: making a cookie out of something terrible and it's still tasting like terrible thing.
1: Yeah.
0: But you add chocolate chips.
1: Yeah, just add the chips. Yeah.
0: That's where...
1: Thank you.
0: Okay.
1: Thank you, Wes. Very good. All right, moving on. Jelly Roll is facing backlash for making Trump jokes while hosting Jimmy Kimmel.
0: Oh.
1: In 1 year, he lost weight, a wife, and now all his fans.
0: Oh, no.
1: Oh.
2: You just stole a grape from a supermarket made of giggles. 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
0: Coming up, things that might get you canceled. 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

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You'll do it again. 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Just keep the radio rocking. 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
1: Why think for yourself when The Rock Show can do it for you? This is Good Thing, Bad Thing.
2: All right, Chris, you have this list here from Reddit.
3: Okay.
2: It's going semi-viral.
3: All right.
2: Here you go. Things that might get you canceled.
3: Oh.
2: All right, now we're not going to contextualize it that way. The way we're going to just do it is if you agree with the statement, it will get a good thing.
3: Okay.
2: If you disagree with the statement, it's a bad thing.
3: All right.
2: And then if you agree with too many of them, you get canceled.
3: Oh, no. Goodness.
2: Yeah, there's no way to win
3: here.
2: The
3: stakes are high.
2: First one right here. Man, here you go. Elected officials and judges should have to retire by 75.
3: I like that.
2: I actually kind of think that's a little old.
3: I think, well, yeah, maybe you're
2: now,
3: right.
2: Listen,
3: maybe 10 years before.
2: Let me give it a good thing and let me explain something real quick.
4: Good thing.
2: This has got nothing to do with their cognitive ability.
3: Mm.
2: It has to do with the fact that they, younger people have to live with the rules put in place by these people.
3: Yes.
2: And they don't really have to. I mean, what does it matter if something affects people 25 years down the line when you're 75? You're not going to be here to have to deal with it.
3: Yeah, that dude will be dead.
2: Yeah, you can eat it.
3: Mm-hmm.
2: All right, here you go.
3: You can eat it.
2: Agree or disagree, not having kids isn't selfish.
3: Not having kids isn't

0: think not having kids is selfish.
1: There's a lot of people that will say that.
0: Meh. I think that's stupid. I think that you don't have to have kids if you don't want to. Who cares? But who has to take care of them? Me, not you. If I don't want them, then no.
1: Right, exactly. Do you agree with that?
0: I agree.
2: Good thing.
1: Once again, they're saying that's an opinion that could get you canceled.
0: Oh,
1: you're agreeing
0: that's
1: with
0: stupid.
1: It. Yeah, here
0: that
1: you
0: is
1: go.
0: Dumb.
1: Dogs and pets in general are not people. They don't belong in restaurants or grocery stores.
0: I'm putting my fingers in my ears and saying, nah, nah, nah, nah, nah. That one.
2: Bad thing.
0: Dogs can go everywhere.
1: I think so, too. Mm-hmm. And they're more well-behaved than most
0: people. Yes, they are.
1: And great tippers.
0: I don't know about that, but.
1: Oh, yeah. Mm-hmm. There you go. Bikes do not belong at all on busy streets.
0: Agree or disagree? Disagree.
1: You disagree
0: with that? If
1: there's
0: a bike lane, then yeah.
1: What if there's not a bike lane? I mean, bikes got to get from point A to point B. There's not bike lanes everywhere.
0: Bikes never bother me, so I don't know. Bike people don't bother me. I want bike people to be able to bike where they want.
1: Okay, so you disagree with that
0: one. I'm disagreeing.
2: Bad thing.
1: All right, here's the last one on the list right here.
0: Okay.
1: Once again, these are hot takes that might get you canceled. Mm. So far, you're pretty much getting canceled.
0: Am I getting canceled?
1: Yeah.
0: Dang.
1: Because you've agreed with so many of these.
0: Whatever shall I do?
1: Here we go. People who genuinely believe in astrology or tarot reading should not be taken seriously.
0: I agree. I agree with that.
2: Good thing.
1: Chrissy, you agreed with 4 out of 5.
0: I'm sorry.
1: You are officially canceled for you.
3: Now you know the score. This is Good Thing, Bad Thing on a rock show. 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
2: Sunny skies with a high today of 94, 96 for a high tomorrow. It's 76 across the Permian Basin. 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
1: We're asking questions about things that you would not ordinarily do because they may go against your principles, but you might do if the money was right. We've established that for $1,000, you would drink a loved one's bath.
2: Yes,
1: water.
2: I would, yeah.
1: For $750, you would punch a random sister.
2: Oh, yeah. All of them if you want.
1: So we're going to lower the price a little bit and up the challenge a little bit.
2: All right.
1: $500.
2: $500.
1: For a piece of your soul.
2: Mm-hmm.
1: Here you go.
2: All right.
1: You would have to read every text you sent to your ex on the air.
2: For $500?
1: For $500. Oh, come on. This is a good one. It's every text you sent.
2: Every single one? On air? All of them?
1: Yeah.
2: $500. I think I'm doing it. I'm doing it. I think I'm doing it. Yep.
1: She needs that $500.
2: I'm doing it.
0: And just like that, another soul is sold. This is How Much for Your Soul on The Rock Show. It's the stuff you talk about at work. 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
1: When questions have to be answered, it's you to the rescue. 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
2: Our question today is, what's something you're way too cheap to spend money on?
3: This is a good one.
2: My answer is ramen.
3: What?
2: I am mad that ramen is now 50 cents a package.
3: Is it really?
2: I remember when you could go in the store and get them 10 for a dollar on a regular basis.
3: Is it really going to stop you from buying them?
2: Chrissy, this wasn't the Old West days that they were 10 for a dollar.
3: I can't imagine you not buying them, though.
2: I know I got to figure something out.
3: You're going
2: to
3: do it.
2: I might have to eat half ramens, but then I technically would still be purchasing it.
3: Oh.
2: Come on. Yes. 50 cents for ramen.
3: It's terrible.
2: It's an absolutely terrible price, if you ask me.
3: Bad.
2: All right. We reached out to the Rock Show Road Crew. We get together every Sunday. You are welcome to join. Here's some of their answers. Steven, what's something you're way too cheap to spend money on?
4: That was fun.
5: The fancy dog food, they can go with the cheap stuff.
2: Okay, all right. Rika, what's something you're way too cheap to spend money on?
6: Alcohol at concerts. It's way too expensive.
2: Oh, yes, it is a little expensive. Cousin Ronnie, something you're way too cheap to spend money on?
7: Bourbon. I'm lying. I spend money on that. That's good stuff for you.
2: Ashley, what's something you're way too cheap to spend money on?
8: Well, after losing 140 pounds, I'm having to restock my entire wardrobe. Oh. And most of my clothes are Walmart. I got a dress yesterday for $3. Like, yeah. I ain't got the money to spend on a whole ass new wardrobe.
2: Right. You just don't want to spend that kind of money. I understand. Yeah. Susie, what's something you're way too cheap to spend money on?
9: Beef and steak. It's pretty expensive these days.
2: I've cut back myself, I understand. And Jeremy, what's something you're way too cheap to spend money on?
10: I am not taking out a second mortgage for Pringles at a hotel. So the hotel makes more sense.
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0: 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I've been doing a little day drinking.
1: She's like, kids suck.
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1: Oh, no.
0: Right there. So she failed her sobriety test.
1: Oh, goodness.
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1: It's Chrissy and Wes from The Rock Show on the Smoking Pole today. What's something you're way too cheap to spend money on?
2: All right, you guys are cheap.
1: Uh-huh.
2: We're going to start with Gilbert Ortiz.
1: Yeah.
2: He said fast food. He said it's not cheap anymore. He's right.
1: It's true.
2: It has gone way up.
1: It is true.
2: Kyle Smith said underwear. He said the only time I replace them is when they turn into a G-string. Kyle.
1: Picks or it didn't happen, Kyle.
2: Oh, my goodness. Brad Wilbank said bacon. He's not buying bacon. It's too much.
1: Okay.
2: JB said fancy phones. He doesn't spend a bunch on those. I get
1: that. I wish there was more inexpensive.

0: options.
1: Mm-hmm.
0: Yeah.
1: Butch said he is not spending any extra money watering his grass.
0: Yeah.
1: I mean, what's the point?
0: Let that stuff die.
1: Yeah. Brian said cable TV or satellite service.
0: Mm-hmm.
1: Marvelous Anomaly said clothes. He said all my stuff is old. Most of my shirts are earned from running for charity events. Oh, Marvelous.
0: Oh, look at you, Marvelous.
1: Mr. Running Guy.
0: Oh, we're putting that in there a little bit.
1: Running shirt.
0: Uh-huh.
1: Morgan
0: Why
1: said...
0: Why don't you run up your own butt with that answer?
1: Get him.
0: I don't know. This is rude. We love the guy. We absolutely love the guy.
1: That was a good zing, Wes.
0: Yeah, okay.
1: That was good. Morgan said she's not buying a microwave. She said hers blew up and she refuses to buy another one when she has a perfectly good stove and air fryer.
0: Wow. Okay.
1: Yeah, she's roughing it.
0: Yeah. I mean, these days, yeah.
1: Yeah. Cliff said movies. He said the theaters are too expensive.
0: I disagree.
1: I mean, I think it's worth it.
0: I mean, for the AC.
1: Yes, I know.
0: Yeah.
1: Chris Carlson said Wagyu beef. He said, I'll just take normal cow, please.
0: Yeah, I think that is kind of dumb.
1: And Roy said he's too cheap to pay for car insurance. Roy is riding dirty right now, y'all. Watch out for Roy on the road.
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0: We've had fun so far. 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
3: Woot!

It's okay. They'll leave just as soon as they get that check from a Nigerian prince. I'm sure it's on the way. At least that's what the email said. 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
1: It's Chrissy and Wes from The Rock Show on The Smoking Pole. What's something you're way too cheap to spend money on?
2: All right, here's some more hilarious answers from Facebook. We're going to start with Eshavaria.
1: Okay.
2: They said gasoline. They said, I haven't had the nerve to put a full tank in since before COVID. I think a lot of us are doing that.
1: You know, I used to really top it off. Mm. And a lot of people say that that's kind of a waste because it evaporates that close to the little cap and stuff.
2: But you're not doing it anymore?
1: I don't top it off.
2: Yeah.
1: No.
2: Yeah.
1: No, not anymore.
2: It's a bit much.
1: Not taking a chance at one drop spilling.
2: Julie said she's way too cheap to spend any money on gambling of any kind.
1: Okay.
2: That's a pretty good rule.
1: All right.
2: Tabitha said her nails. She said she just does them herself nowadays.
1: Okay, is that Tabby?
2: Yeah, it's Tabby, and her nails always look great. She's good at it.
1: Okay.
2: Me, not so much.
1: Me neither.
2: Alex said tattoos. Not spending any dough on those.
1: Alex!
2: Eric said cologne. He said, I mean, what the hell's wrong with the smell of soap? Jake Edwards said he's not spending any money on new bed sheets. Ooh, y'all,
1: Jake,
2: don't sleep in Jake's bed. Jake
1: sounds like a guy who stains them often,
2: Jake,
1: too.
2: You need new sheets, bro.
1: Jake, no.
2: Wes Wicker said tomahawk ribeyes. He said a third or more of the weight is just bone. Paying $22 a pound for bone just to look cool is stupid.
1: And that's coming from a barbecue expert
2: right
1: there. Yes,
2: it is. You guys know those big old tomahawk ribs. Yeah, they look like something from Flintstones.
1: Yeah, it's dumb.
2: Yeah, they are dumb. Ashley Ramirez says bottled water. She said, I got a perfectly good faucet at home.
1: Okay, then.
2: Jason said airport food. He said he'd rather eat an old granola bar in the bottom of his backpack. And Ryan said he is way too cheap to pay for extra guacamole. He said, at this point, I just eat the burrito dry.
1: He's raw dogging his burrito.
2: Raw dogging it, yeah.
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1: It's like three coins in a fountain.

0: and we all wished people were smarter. This is Random Shit.
1: A new survey found that bus drivers are among those commonly divorced or separated.
2: Mm.
1: I think it's mainly because they're constantly picking other people up.
0: Somehow, that was real. Here's more Random Shit.
2: You're getting a check mark for that one.
1: Oh,
2: check mark. Just right. A check mark.
1: Okay.
2: Scientists made a cookie out of plastic bottles and agricultural waste. So far, it's only available in one flavor. Plastic bottle and agricultural waste.
1: Yeah, no thanks. Ew.
2: With chocolate chips.
1: Okay.
2: All right.
0: The more you know, the more you wish you didn't. Here's more Random Shit.
2: See, it's the futility
1: of
2: making a cookie out of something terrible and it's still tasting like
1: Thank you.
2: Yeah. But you add chocolate chips.
1: Yeah, just add the chips. Yeah.
2: That's where...
1: Thank you.
2: Okay.
1: Thank you, Wes. Very good. All right,
2: Continue. Moving on.
1: Jelly Roll. Jelly Roll is facing backlash for making Trump jokes while hosting Jimmy Kimmel.
2: Oh.
1: In 1 year, he lost weight, a wife, and now all his fans.
2: Oh, no.
1: Oh.
0: You just stole a grape from a supermarket made of giggles. This has been The Rock Show's Random Shit. This is The Rock Show.
2: On the way in the dumbass of the day, one woman's Oreo outrage, and we have a school pickup line DUI.

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0: 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That's right, silencers are legal, and wait times have fallen to record lows. 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
6: Sunny skies today with a high of 94, 96 for a high tomorrow. It's 76 across the Permian Basin. Enjoy it while it lasts, which is about for the next 10 minutes. 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

0: sneeze, I would hold my nose because I didn't want the sound to come out. I didn't want to mess. I didn't want to draw any attention. So I'm sitting there. And when I would do that, you know, you kind of hunch over a little bit and your back would inflate because your lungs are at capacity, whatever. And so I go to sneeze. And when you do that, you can't hear either. So I go to sneeze and I hold my nose and my back inflates and I kind of jump a little bit. And we were taking a test. Everybody's very quiet. And when I did that, my buddies behind me were laughing. And next to me, we were laughing. And I thought, yeah, it's funny because when I sneezed, it'd do that and my back would, you know, explode or whatever. And then all of a sudden, it started to smell funny like that. And I thought, man, Shelley Hominick just farted in class. I'm like, dear God, how could such a precious, beautiful, stunning, you know, girl make something like this? And I was like, oh. And I'm looking at my buddies. I'm like, do y'all smell it? And they're like, oh. And they're all laughing. I'm like, I know. She's rotten. There's something wrong with her. I don't want any part of that. Then when class is over, we're leaving. And I'm walking out. And one of my buddies comes up and is like, dude, you're the worst. I was like, what? He goes, I can't believe you did that in class. I was like, what did I do? He goes, when you fart? He's like, I didn't fart. And he goes, yeah, you did.
1: Friends, like, no, fellowship, when I sneeze, and way too much talk about food in the morning. 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
0: We had those plastic chairs with the desk attached to it, and the plastic didn't have like a release port. You know? A lot of times they had that vent in the back. So apparently I power farted into my chair.
1: This has been the Rock Show Confessional. 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
2: A kindergarten mom is getting totally roasted online for trying to control what all the other parents pack in their kids' lunch.
3: Okay.
2: So this lady's name is Michelle, and there's a screenshot of her text messages with all the other parents in the kindergarten class.
3: Right.
2: And she's basically like, "Hey, guys, can we just not pack Oreos in our kids' lunch? Because my daughter Ava is not allowed to have Oreos, and it makes her sad when she's watching your kids eat them." And these parents are like, no. No, Michelle, we're not going to do that. And apparently, Ava has already solved this problem by herself because she's trading with her classmates.
3: Okay.
2: So, Wes and I think that the parents probably put extra Oreos in the kids.
3: What do you think Ava's trading for those Oreos, though? Because you usually got to think what somebody else has is better.
2: Yeah, she probably doesn't have anything good to trade with.
3: Would you take some Wheat Thins for those Oreos?
2: Exactly. She's having to do all kinds of stuff for those
3: you
2: Oreos.
3: You have to do a hell of a sell job there. Mm-hmm. Oh, no, Wheat Thins. They're amazing. Much better than Oreos. I'm just a little tired of them. Okay. She didn't trade me.
2: Yeah.
3: Whatever. The Sun Chips.
2: Dude,
3: oh
2: I like
3: God.
2: Sun Chips. You don't like Sun Chips?
3: You can leave the room.
2: Oh, come on.
3: That's how I feel about
2: Delicious.
3: Sun Chips.
2: Delicious.
3: All right. Oh. A 36-year-old Tennessee woman is in trouble because she was arrested. She was slumped over behind the wheel at an elementary school pickup line, waiting there to get the kids.
2: Yeah.
3: They had a knock on the window, and she had glassy eyes, slurred speech, and an unsteady walk.
2: It's like the worst place to do that.
3: Yeah. Officers found a mostly empty bottle of vodka in her vehicle. She said, "I had two shots. I was doing some day drinking. No big deal. I'm here to get the kids." She refused a field sobriety test, then fought with the officers, kicking one near his groin. So, here
2: and
3: we go.
2: Your winner is... Ooh, it's actually me today.
3: You're saying the drunk lady lost?
2: Yes!
3: Okay.
2: I won!
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3: All right, this is weird. 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
2: Up there, on the horizon, lies a vast and empty place. 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
3: Chrissy.
4: Yeah.
3: I'm kind of a dumb.
4: Yeah?
3: I got a story for you.
4: Okay.
3: My doctor prescribed some nasal sprays to me.
4: Mm-hmm.
3: And I'm like, well, I'm down with snorting stuff.
4: Yeah.
3: You know me.
4: Oh, yeah.
3: This will be something new, wet. Right? But yeah, okay.
4: There you go. There you go.
3: I'll get her done.
4: Mm-hmm.
3: Not a problem for me at all.
4: Yes.
3: So when I was getting one of my package, you know, it was all that shrink wrapped. You know how that plastic stuff is? Because this is just over-the-counter stuff.
4: Wrapped around it.
3: When I was pulling it out, it leaked on my hand a little bit, which made me really mad. And one of the things the doctor told me was this stuff is going to taste really bad.
4: Oh.
3: Okay.
4: Yeah.
3: So about 3 days now, I've been putting this stuff up my nose.
4: Yeah.
3: And each time, it's been leaking on my hand, and I'm just kicking myself for being such a dumb and getting frustrated pulling out of that package and everything like that.
4: Yeah.
3: But I noticed the stuff didn't really taste that bad. It really wasn't that bad at all.
4: Yeah.
3: And then last night I discovered that I never took

0: the cap off. I'd been squirting it inside the cap.
1: Oh, dude.
0: And I guess just enough of the fragrance of the stuff that went down underneath the cap was getting in my nose that I thought I was getting dosed.
1: You are dumb.
0: But there was a cap on it the whole time.
1: That is stupid. Your poor nose.
0: I know.
1: Oh.
0: You know who Jamie Presley is?
1: Yeah. I haven't really heard much about her in a while,
0: though. Well, you're going to.
1: Uh-oh.
0: For those of you who don't know the name, she was on My Name is Earl. Was her character's name Joyce? Was that it? I believe it was Joyce.
1: I think so. I think you're right.
0: The actress Jamie Presley.
1: Mm-hmm.
0: Or even more iconically, she was Joe Dirt's girlfriend.
1: There you go. Yeah, that's who I think of her as.
0: The one he picked up at the Tilt-A-Whirl.
1: Yeah.
0: I don't officially have a celebrity pass with a wife. You know how some people love to joke about
1: that? But this would be it?
0: Yeah.
1: Oh, she is a hottie.
0: And she was reportedly booted from a California hotel after exhibiting erratic behavior,
1: uh-oh,
0: swearing, and putting her hands on another guest.
1: Uh-oh.
0: I have been waiting for her to go off the rails forever.
1: I was about to say, you would pay for her to put her hands on you.
0: I'm just saying, the only way for me to ever have a chance at cashing in that pass is for her to really, really bottom out. And it appears she's done so.
1: Fingers crossed. That's terrible. You're terrible.
0: That's terrible. I know.
1: Oh, no.
0: They asked people about the states that give off the worst vibes.
1: Uh-oh.
0: You know, vibes are undefinable.
1: Yeah.
0: But states that just seem creepy to you.
1: Okay.
0: Number one, Alabama.
1: Yeah. Yep.
0: Yeah, a little bit.
1: I think that's number one.
0: Mississippi. I've actually spent some time there. I don't find it so bad.
1: No.
0: Maybe it's because I spent time there.
1: Could be.
0: Florida.
1: Oh, yeah.
0: Why Florida?
1: There's all the crazy people are in Florida.
0: Well, true.
1: Oh, the vibes are way off there.
0: Coming in number four, Texas.
1: See, I knew we'd be on the list.
0: Okay.
1: Yeah.
0: Well, and our friends in Oklahoma were on the list, but all the way down at nine.
1: Dang.
0: And I actually don't get it for Oklahoma.
1: Mm.
0: I have had many, many visits. My wife's family from Oklahoma.
1: Mm-hmm.
0: I always found the state very pastoral. Do you know what I'm saying?
1: Pastoral.
0: That's the first time I've ever said that out loud, but lots of green rolling hills and stuff.
1: Always,
0: and I know everything's not like that, but still.
1: Well, I've always enjoyed Oklahoma when I visit. I think that this is just like talking about the worst of the worst in the state, you know? Like, there's some interesting people in Texas. There's some interesting people in Alabama. Interesting in Florida.
0: I don't believe you're correct with Alabama. I think there's nobody interesting.
1: Okay.
0: And finally, this is horrifying, but as a woman, you'll probably go, oh, yeah, oh, yeah.
1: Uh-oh.
0: Apparently, there is a whole subculture out there of guys who like to spank it in public.
1: Oh.
0: Almost as a competitive sport.
1: Oh, you're talking about.
0: Yeah.
1: Oh, ew, as a competitive sport? That's
0: almost
1: disgusting.
0: Yeah.
1: Ugh.
0: And their target is Dollar Tree.
1: Oh, well. Guys?
0: They're saying the Dollar Tree frequently only staffs an entire store with one person.
1: No!
0: So you can get that whole spanking and public vibe.
1: Oh, that is
0: easier
1: disgusting.
0: At a Dollar Tree. This is literally in the news.
1: Oh, that's disgusting.
0: That we've got this morning.
1: Oh, that's gross.
0: Yeah, so.
1: Men, just quit it. just quit. With.
0: Keep it at the house.
1: Please.
0: Maybe just print out a Dollar Tree coupon and fantasize a little bit or something.
1: Oh, my goodness.
0: Don't be disgusting in public.
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0: 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That is all, Mother Puppas.
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The best news you've heard all day. Let's see. There's an Ozzy movie in the works. Yay. Ozzy Osbourne on the way and some info on that at 10:35. It's also National Burnt Ends Day. 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

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Ozzy Osbourne on a 2 for Tuesday. Jack Osbourne has confirmed there's a biopic in the works, and he said it's not going to be too artsy. You don't want it to be too artsy. You want it to be, have a rock edge. And then Jack said that's exactly what it will be. So I do like that indie vibe in movies sometimes, but I guess we'll wait on that. Rock out with Ozzy again. No release date yet that I've seen on this new biopic, but it's coming probably early 2027.

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0: Jimi Hendrix Experience, Ozzy Osbourne before that on a 2 for Tuesday. And Jack Osbourne has confirmed that the Ozzy biopic is in the works. He said the script is done. And I believe that Sharon and Amy Osbourne are involved in the production as well. Only one thing's missing, a director. They don't have that yet. And once they get that going, they'll start filming. And then it'll be to us, probably late 2027. We'll keep you updated, of course, on our app and website. Leonard Skinner up next. 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

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I know. 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

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What do you love about aging? Mick Jagger said nothing. He said he used to have little pearls of wisdom and he forgot what those were all about, but he's doing his best. Rolling Stones on a 2 for Tuesday.

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Yay! 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

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It seems like a good idea to have pyrotechnics on stage until a firework whizzes by your head or torso or something. Anyway, it was close for Brian Johnson of AC/DC. And he was okay. The show went on and they still have that exploding device on stage. AC/DC right now on a 2 for Tuesday.

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So the top female vocalists of all time, a list recently came out, and Whitney Houston, number one. I find that hard to argue with. Perfect tone and pitch, and she was amazing. Stevie Nicks, number nine. Can we give some love to Christine McVie, too? Okay.

when two songs from the same band play back-to-back. That's a twofer. This is 2-4 Tuesday. 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

what's going on? A big shout out to the rock stars over at Midland Memorial Hospital. Thanks for making 99.9 KBAT part of your day. 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

0: STP. I'm Jen. What kind of dogs do you have? I have two schnauzers, and they're very loud. My dog Jovi, named after John Bon Jovi, and she's a mess, so I feel like I should apologize. She sleeps on her back, feet straight up in the air. I don't know. I guess it's comfy for a schnauzer. Anyway, schnauzers are not the most popular dog breeds in America because they chew up stuff and they're loud, but you love them. Let's see. French bulldog, Chihuahua, Dachshund. Number one, actually, non-designer mixed breeds. Mutts are number one. Good for them. Rescued. Oh, and the Australian cattle dog, also known as a blue heeler, because of Bluey, also very popular. And Yorkies, too, according to Rover. Steven Tyler is a big fan of Yorkies. Aerosmith up next. 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

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Bon Jovi on a 2 for Tuesday. And the song that inspired MTV Unplugged. Richie Sambora and John Bon Jovi played this on the MTV Video Music Awards show in 1989. And producers got the idea for Unplugged. Wanted dead or alive.

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Eddie Money on a 2 for Tuesday. And coincidentally, let's talk about cash. Do you carry cash? How many people don't? Coming up at 12:35.

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I'm suddenly craving fries. Have a great day.

0: Doobie Brothers on a 2 for Tuesday. Do you carry cash? I have cash in my master closet, and I know it's in there, but I don't always carry it because I have the phone case, and the credit cards go on the back of the phone, locked in that case, and it's very convenient. If I try to give my kids a 20, I don't try often, but if I do, they will say, can you put it on my card, or can you Zelle it, or something? I'm like, oh my gosh, the kids these days. Anyway, most people don't carry cash. I think 52% don't, 48% do. Whatever makes you happy. 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

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Two for Tuesday. I'm Jen Austin. We love these songs. That's why we're here. And we can dig a little deeper right now on a Two for Tuesday. Keep Yourself Alive from Queen.

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Getting closer to Labor Day weekend. We're going to have a Labor Day to Z weekend, and we're going to go alphabetical. And you don't have to think. We'll do it for you. But that'll be happening Friday through Monday.

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Vivian Campbell of Def Leppard recently offered a health update and said his cancer has returned. He had Hodgkin's lymphoma in 2013, and that went into remission, and now cancer has returned. 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

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And coming up at 1:35, some hidden gem travel destinations for fall. We'll talk about those and be inspired to travel. Maybe see

0: Pearl Jam and Heart back there too on a Two for Tuesday, a little Seattle segment. Did Seattle make the list of the best travel destinations for fall? If you like a walkable city, I love a walkable city. I want to land at the airport and take public transportation downtown and just walk for days. Chicago, Toronto, Barcelona, last three cities, awesome. Milwaukee, I did have to rent a car, but anyway. Top travel destinations, Chicago did make the list. Las Vegas, Raleigh, North Carolina, Scottsdale, Arizona, and Charleston, South Carolina. 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

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Tom Petty on a 2 for Tuesday. 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

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Can you look at a light and chase away a sneeze? It did not work for me just now. I just sneezed so hard. I'm surprised that I am on the air right now. Anyway, proof that we're not AI around here. Sammy Hagar on a 2 for Tuesday.

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Boston on a 2 for Tuesday. Their debut came out in 1976, and so we're up on that 50th anniversary. They do have an expanded reissue planned, including several songs we have not heard before. We'll look forward to that from Boston.

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And Guns N' Roses on tour with the Black Crowes. That'll be in San Diego tomorrow if you're feeling spontaneous.

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Lucia sent us a message on the 99.9 KBAT app. Heading to get groceries, Nutella, maybe some veggies too. Have a great day.

0: The doors touch me. I'm Jen. Have you ever broken your shoulder? Dee Snider, Twisted Sister, he said he was playing basketball with his sons and he got checked, clocked, ended up sideways on the ground and broke his shoulder. And he said he thinks he saw his son celebrating. You guys are so calloused. Parents' pain, anyway. Dee Snider has a broken shoulder and he's walking around with a sling and he's going to be sidelined for a while. 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

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Today is National Hotel Employees Day. We appreciate all of you, regardless of your job or place of employment, but especially today, hotel employees. 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

0: 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You get the idea.
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